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0: 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I hope Monday is treating you well. We're back tomorrow for the second Monday of the week.
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0: 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Severe weather can happen at any time.
1: The severe weather update, potential for heavy rain.
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0: 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I hope Monday is treating you well. We're back tomorrow for the second Monday of the week.
1: And you know what that brings.
2: 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I listen to you all the time. I love your show. Biggest fan. But I have a little debate for you. I know you guys like to do great debates.
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0: there, radio family. I hope Monday is treating you well. We're back tomorrow for the second Monday of the week.
1: And you know what that brings.
2: 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Biggest fan, but I have a little debate for you. 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
3: 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Why? 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

0: here in the Big Bend. Severe weather can happen at any time.
1: Severe weather update, potential for heavy rain.
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0: 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We are Cash Woody.
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0: Yep, and it's also the second Monday of the work week. 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
1: Welcome to the Redneck Zodiac.
2: Well, it's time to consult the stars, the moon, whatever that light is blinking on your dashboard. It's time for the Redneck Zodiac. And if you are celebrating a birthday today, you are celebrating and having cake along with singer Gloria Estefan.
3: Ooh.
2: Remember the Miami Sound Machine? Remember back when Tybo was a big thing in the...
3: Billy Blanks.
2: Yep.
3: Yeah.
2: Old Billy Blanks turned 71 today, and America's favorite therapist... No, it's not Dr. Ruth. Dr. Phil.
3: Okay.
2: 76 years young today. Barry Gibb of the Bee Gees.
3: Staying alive.
2: Still at 80. And Lily Tomlin, 87 years young today as well. So what's the stars looking like for us today?
3: Well, with Virgos, your sign is a tackle box. You're going to organize something today nobody asked you to organize. You're going to feel better, but everybody else is going to be annoyed. Your day's a nine.
2: For me and Cash and all you Libras out there under the sign porch swing, you've got two choices today. And you'll probably overthink both of them, then ask somebody who doesn't care. Your day is a seven.
3: Scorpio, a mud tire is your sign. Somebody's going to test you today, but remember that bail money is expensive. So just smile, and your day is an eight.
2: Sagittarius, under the sign four-wheeler, you're feeling adventurous. Unfortunately, your bank account would prefer you sit down somewhere. Your day is an eight.
3: Hey, Capricorns, fence post is your sign. You're going to get stuff done today. By lunch, you'll have accomplished enough to judge everybody else. Your day's a nine.
2: If you are an Aquarius, your sign is bait bucket. You're going to have a weird idea today. Usually we'd stop you right about now, but this one might actually work. Your day is an eight.
3: Pisces, farm pond is your sign. Your gut is trying to tell you something. Hopefully, it's wisdom and not that gas station breakfast biscuit. Your day is a seven.
2: If you're in Aries, you are under the sign rooster. You're waking up ready to fight somebody. Good news. Facebook comments exist. Get it out of your system there. Your day is an eight.
3: All right, Taurus, zero turn, your sign. Nobody is rushing you today, mostly because everybody learned the lesson the last time they tried. Your day is a nine.
2: Gemini under the sign tailgate. One side of you wants to be productive, and the other side wants to call in sick and go fishing. I mean, you know which one we're rooting for, right? Your day is an eight.
3: Cancer, under the sign of cornbread, you're feeling sentimental today. An old country song comes on, and suddenly you're staring out the window like you are in that music video. Your day is a nine.
2: And finally, you want attention today if you are a Leo under the sign belt buckle. So wear the good shirt, casually mention something you're proud of until somebody compliments you. Your day is an eight. And that's your Redneck Zodiac. Remember, if it's wrong... blame the stars. If it's right, we clearly have a gift.
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4: We are starting off in the low to mid-70s this morning. Skies will be sunny once again, and they should stay sunny for most of the day. Clouds do return, though, in the late afternoon, but they only bring minimal shower activity with them. Much like yesterday, the chances of showers are low. Highs will be in the mid to low 90s. From the ABC 27 First to Know Weather Center, I'm meteorologist Ryan Gold.
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2: Well, there's been a lot of discussion, a lot of debate, and a lot of bitterness here in the Big Bend about one certain thing: flock cameras.
3: Yeah, Leon County's not flocking around.
2: No, they are not. But you know what? Yesterday, they made the announcement that the flock cameras are going to have to get the flock out of here.
3: Yes, exactly.
2: So,
3: yeah, there was a website, and I apologize because I can't remember what it is, but you can go on. You can enter your license plate. It will tell you if you have been scanned or...
2: Really?
3: Yeah. And my vehicle hadn't at that point, but, yeah, that was a big... big contention among people.
2: A lot of folks felt that it was kind of Big Brother, watching everything. It was being used for more than it was intended to. Originally, I think it was just supposed to be a license plate reader.
3: Right.
2: But a lot of folks thought that it had gone way too far. And so I know that there is a majority, probably a very, very large majority of the community that's glad that the cameras are gone.
3: Well, for now, they're gone, so we'll see how everything plays out.
2: Yeah, so and you talked about how you went on that website and you put in your tag number. You hadn't been... That's because you drive like an old lady.
3: I drive reasonable.
2: I didn't say that. Reasonable is the speed limit. You know how many times I've been... They've checked mine.
3: I'm surprised your picture's not on a billboard.

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1: Well, look at you. New truck?
2: Nope. Same truck.
1: No way. 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

0: 1031 The Wolf Mornings with Cash and Woody.
1: Florida State number one again.
0: We ain't talking football, that's for sure. Ken and Chesney now. Carry on. We'll tell you why Florida State's number one.

0: glory days have returned to Florida State. They are number one again.
1: Number one, kids.
0: We're not talking football, though.
1: No.
0: not even close.
1: A new survey was released, a new study of the top 10 party schools.
0: It's been a while since Florida State was number one on top of the party school list.
1: And this is based on the school's access to bars, restaurants, athletics, and Greek life. Florida State, number one top party school in the U.S.
0: Okay. Part of what you said, the criteria of this study was based on, access to bars, yeah. This, that, and that. But you said athletics.
1: Athletics.
0: I think the tie into athletics is how bad football has been for a while.
1: So they're going to the bars drinking their sorrow.
0: Pretty much.
1: Yeah. Plus, they fired the PA announcer.
0: Yeah, there's that, too.

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0: All of a sudden, there's this commotion and all these people coming out and they pull his bag out and they take us back to this room because my son, in his infinite wisdom, packed a super soaker in his luggage.
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3: Well, this morning we have Debbie on the line. You know, school has started. And,
4: oh, yeah.
3: And, well, you know, you're hoping your kids get good grades so they can go on and be successful in life.
4: Yeah, yeah. Unfortunately, for, like, my parents, that was just a wishful thinking.
3: Pipe dream? Well, we've got Debbie on the line. And, Debbie, there's a big debate going on in your house, right?
5: Hey, guys. I listen to you all the time. I love your show. Biggest fan, but
3: thank you.
5: I have a little debate for you. I know you guys like to do great debates. My husband and I are trying to figure out what we should do. He wants to pay the kids for good grades, and I'm like, absolutely not. So do we pay kids for good grades now? Is that what we do?
3: Actually, parents have been doing that for a long time.
4: I mean, maybe not just cash, but, you know, hey, if you do this, you can get this whatever you wanted.
3: Yeah.
4: You know. We'll get you a new game or something if you get good grades.
3: I mean, life is incentivized all the time.
4: Yeah.
3: I mean, think about it. When you're at work, you know, many places, if you do your job or you do what you're supposed to, maybe even go above and beyond, there's bonuses involved.
4: Yeah.
3: You do your job at work, you get incremental raises.
4: I mean, I think that with your kids and their grades... I think that teaches them for later in life.
3: Absolutely.
4: If you do a good job, you're going to be rewarded.
3: But here's the thing. If they make bad grades, are you not going to punish them?
4: Oh, I think you've got to do some kind of, there's got to be some consequences.
3: But I'm saying if you don't want to reward them for doing a good job,
4: right.
3: There's no incentive to do a good job, then don't punish them for doing a bad job.
4: Okay.
3: Just kind of leave it status quo and like, well, whatever happens, happens.
4: Or like my dad used to say, what are you going to do? Just go through life as an idiot?
3: Should parents incentivize their kids by giving them money and paying them
4: Yeah.
3: for good grades or no? Let's settle the debate. 850-422-1031.
6: I think it's a great idea. Don't teach them to do internships. Tell them, you want me to do something, I need cash.
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4: Weather. We are starting off in the low to mid 70s this morning. Skies will be sunny once again, and they should stay sunny for most of the day. Clouds do return, though, in the late afternoon, but they only bring minimal shower activity with them. Much like yesterday, the chances of showers are low. Highs will be in the mid to low 90s. From the ABC 27 First to Know Weather Center, I'm meteorologist Ryan Gold.
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1: Good morning.
2: This morning on The Great Debate, we are talking about paying your kids and rewarding them for making good grades. Is that a good policy? According to one mom, she says absolutely not, but dad is all for it, Cash.
3: Yeah, dad thinks it's, you know, it's kind of like a bonus structure at work. You do good grades, you're going to get rewarded. But yeah, mom isn't about it at all. No.
2: So we're taking your calls this morning. We want you to help us settle the great debate. Already getting calls. Everybody's like, yeah, nothing wrong with that. You reward your kids for doing good. And so a lot of folks don't have a problem with it. Becca, what's going on? What do you think?
4: Okay, so when I was a kid, my parents paid me to get good grades, and now I feel like I have a complex.
2: Right.
4: So I would be like, no, absolutely do not pay your kids for that.
2: Huh.
4: I wasn't focused on like the learning part, right? I was focused on like, oh, let me make sure that my grades are good so I can get something from it. And so that like put a lot of pressure on me and stuff. So like, I wouldn't wish that on anybody. And like, I was a kid, so of course I didn't understand like the complexity of that at the time. But now that I'm dealing with it as an adult, I'm like, oh yeah, I wish that like that hadn't happened to me.
3: I mean, couldn't kids have a sense of accomplishment?
2: Yeah. I mean, and get some cash in the process.
5: I think that is a great idea to pay your kids. It's such a good way to motivate them and to keep them going. But at the end of the day, if your kids aren't doing well in school, there also has to be like a punishment system. So the way I did it growing up was for the report cards. When report cards came out, I got $100 for an A.
2: Wow.
5: And $50 for a B.
2: Wow.
5: But when I got a C, I had to give my parents $50. When I got a D, I had to give them $100. And when I got an F, they took all my savings.

0: And now,
1: here it is,
0: Cash and Woody.
2: Right now.
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4: This morning, the great debate rages on, and one mom says, absolutely not. We will not be paying our children when they make good grades. We'll not incentivize good grades for them, where dad's
5: like, hey, not so fast.
4: Yeah, he goes, what's wrong with rewarding the kids for doing a good job? So we're taking calls this morning. Should kids be paid for grades, incentivizing them to do a good job with cash money? Oh, man, so many people calling in. Maya, what you got?
6: This is a tricky one, because when I was growing up, if I got a good report card, my grandpa used to give me a dollar. Now, you know, that was in the 90s and, you know, during a good economy. So that's when a dollar actually meant something. But you know what? I think in today's current day and age, there's really no reason to do that anymore. I know that might sound crazy, but, you know, kids already have a lot going for them. And I think just giving them an incentive to have good grades is, they should be able to do that on their own. They shouldn't need an incentive to want to learn, get good grades, and, you know, become more knowledgeable.
4: All right, so
5: you couldn't have done that on your own in the 90s?
4: Yeah, could have skipped that dollar. And, hey, when you're doing a good job at work, they're not going to give you a raise because that's what you should have done.
7: Good morning. Yeah, about these grades, I'm kind of against giving kids cash anyway, except outside of, like, birthdays. But if they do really good, they get straight A's, yeah, take them to dinner of their choice or something.
4: Gotcha. But still, I think the whole thing is the reward system. Yeah. Should they be rewarded for doing it, or should it just be, you know, that's how life is.
5: Something
4: you should
5: to motivate them. Yeah.
7: Yeah, maybe not for every test that comes back, but at the very end, they get, you know, straight A's or, you know, a B, whatever, you know, then, yeah. Now, if they're doing

0: going C's and B's all the way through, no, you know, just let it ride. But if they're bringing home D's and F's, then like y'all said, it needs to go the other way too.
1: Oh, absolutely. This should be a punishment if you do really, really bad. You got to be equal on both sides. Appreciate the call this morning.
0: Absolutely. Thank y'all.
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5: As a matter of fact,
6: 64% of people say going here is stressful. Where is it?
7: Anywhere besides my recliner.
6: Yes, people stress me out.
7: 64% say stressful to go here. I know for me and you, the top of the list, the dentist.
6: Yeah, that's a good guess. It's not it. I think people used to go to these more than they do now. Because I don't know many.

0: that are still around, hardly.
1: 64% say it's scary to go here, and they're not around much anymore. I got to be honest with you. I am stumped.
0: All right, I'll tell you. The mall.
1: What?
0: Yes.
1: Scary to go to the mall. Yeah.
0: Stressful, yes.
1: Really? I guess that's why they're not
0: they're not around
1: much anymore. Cash and Woody.

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0: 1031 The Wolf, it is Mornings with Kish and Woody waking you up.
1: So who do we need to protect?
0: We'll talk about it next. All part of Nashville in 90.

0: Well, Cash, we just recently lost the icon known as Dolly.
1: Yes.
0: Who's next?
1: Well, I mean, that's the scary thing. I think if you're going to go top of mind, Willie.
0: Yeah, Willie's old.
1: I mean, he's in his
0: 90s. Very feeble.
1: In his 90s, but, you know, he keeps on ticking. But, yeah, I hate losing our heroes.
0: Well, there's one TikToker who has an idea of who we should really protect over the next little while to make sure we don't lose another icon.
2: 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I need your helmets on. 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We lost Dolly. I cannot emotionally afford to lose you too. Get back inside the house.
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2: It's time to celebrate. It's the odd holiday calendar.
3: Here we are. It is a new month. It is September the 1st, 244th day of the year, 121 days left in the year. We've got 6 days till your next paid holiday, 60 days to Halloween, 86 to Thanksgiving, and only 115 days left till Christmas.
4: All right, what are we celebrating today? How about World Letter Writing Day?
3: Do people still do that? Is it a lost art?
4: I think it is.
3: I mean, just even a handwritten just thank you.
4: Yeah, I mean, I think because email has changed everything.
3: Yeah, you don't have to worry about the post office losing your crap anymore. You can just email it to somebody. National Gyro Day.
4: Okay.
3: You a big fan of the Greek food?
4: I there's some Greek food I like. I don't think I've ever had a gyro, no.
3: Oh, I'm taking you to lunch.
4: As a matter of fact, yeah, I've never had one, I don't think.
3: A good lamb meat gyro is so, so good. I promise you. I know you. You like good food. You know Big Boy ain't going to lead you wrong.
4: It is also Ginger Cat Appreciation Day.
3: What?
4: Ginger Cat.
3: I'm stumped. I have no idea what that would even... We're going to have to look that up.
4: It was a big cartoon back in the 60s.
3: Oh.
4: You don't remember Ginger Cat? I'm just messing with you.
3: I was like, you are so full of crap, your eyes are brown. And, of course, thanks to these everyday heroes, it is National Police Canine Day.
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2: We are starting off in the low to mid 70s this morning. Skies will be sunny once again, and they should stay sunny for most of the day. Clouds do return, though, in the late afternoon, but they only bring minimal shower activity with them. From the ABC 27 First to Know Weather Center, I'm meteorologist Ryan Gold.
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1: When it comes to marriages and relationships, what is probably one of the number one things that people fight about?
2: Finance is probably number one.
1: Money, yep. Yeah. I think one that should be higher on the list, somewhere in the top three, snoring.
2: Okay.
1: Now, well, when I was a big boy, I snored a lot.
2: Yeah.
1: Until I got a CPAP machine, but now that I've lost the weight and gotten healthier, I don't even have to use that anymore. But I still, every once in a while, depending on how I lay, I can snore like a bear.
2: You can get pretty grumpy when you don't get sleep in and somebody's causing you not to be able to sleep. But there's ways to alleviate that now.
1: Yeah, I mean, there's all kinds of, sleep therapy. There's CPAP machines. There's things like that. But then there's something new on the horizon called snore rooms, which are apparently the new popular offering when it comes to new home builds.
2: Okay, so you're going to build yourself a snore room.
1: Yeah, they say the most common layout has two bedrooms separated by a large bathroom that also acts as a sound buffer. They've got insulated walls, thick doors, soft acoustic surfaces, and separate lighting and temperature controls. So,
2: listen, I've heard some people snore that you'd need a snore city to get away from them.
1: You'd have to be on the
2: other side of town.
1: You had to be in the next town.
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0: 1031 The Wolf Mornings with Cash and Woody. And you got something you want to talk about? 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
2: Well, there's been a lot of discussion, a lot of debate, and a lot of bitterness here in the Big Bend about one certain thing: flock cameras.
3: Yeah, Leon County's not flocking around.
2: No, they are not. But you know what? Yesterday, they made the announcement that the flock cameras are going to have to get the flock out of here.
3: Yes, exactly.
2: So.
3: Yeah, there was a website, and I apologize because I can't remember what it is, but you can go on, you can enter your license plate. It will tell you if you have been scanned or...
2: Really?
3: Yeah, and my vehicle hadn't at that point, but yeah, that was a big, big contention among people.
2: A lot of folks felt that it was... kind of Big Brother,
3: yes.
2: You know, watching everything. It was being used for more than it was intended to. Originally, I think it was just supposed to be a license plate reader.
3: Right.
2: But a lot of folks thought that it had gone way too far. And so I know that there is a majority, probably a very, very large majority of the community that's glad that the cameras are gone.
3: Well, for now, they're gone, so we'll see how everything plays out.
2: Yeah, so and you talked about how you went on that website and you put in your tag number. You hadn't been that's because you drive like an old lady.
3: I drive reasonable.
2: I didn't say that. Reasonable is the speed limit. You know how many times I've been... They've checked mine.
3: I'm surprised your picture's not on a billboard.
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1: Woo! Glory days have returned to Florida State. They are number one again.
2: Number one, kids.
1: We're not talking football, though.
2: No.
1: not even close.
2: A new survey was released, a new study of the top 10 party schools.
1: It's been a while since Florida State was number one on top of the party school list.
2: And this is based on the school's access to bars, restaurants, athletics, and Greek life. Florida State, number one. Top party school in the U.S.
1: Okay. Part of what you said, the criteria of this study was based on, access to bars, yeah. This, that, and that. But you said athletics.
2: Athletics.
1: I think the tie into athletics is how bad football has been for a while.
2: So they're going to the bars drinking their sorrow.
1: Pretty much.
2: Yeah. Plus, they fired the PA announcer.
1: Yeah, there's that, too.
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3: I'm always getting pranked.
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6: We've been pranked.
7: Wow. This is from the files of what not to say at the airport.
8: Think before you speak.
7: I mean, where did you think this was going to go?
8: Yeah. I mean, the dude is like in his 50s, and so he was joking around, but he was arrested after joking about having a grenade in his luggage at the Miami International Airport.
7: Yep. Osnel Blanco Lopez, he was checking in for his American Airlines flight. The agent asked if he had any dangerous goods. He initially said no. Then in Spanish, he said, which in Miami, everybody speaks Spanish, so they knew what he said. He goes, I have a grenade inside, and began laughing. And then one of the agents said, hey, that ain't a joke. And then they called the sheriff's office. K-9 searched his bags and...

0: Well, he got charged with making a false report about placing a bomb or explosive.
1: Not so funny now, huh?
0: Yeah.
1: Man.
0: Yeah.
1: I know. You know, when my son, Small Change, was little, and this was, you know, before 9/11 and all that stuff, we used to put him on a plane to fly to Florida because we lived in Ohio, come to Florida and visit his grandparents. So one time, you know, we're at the airport and all of a sudden,
0: he's looking forward to summer vacation.
1: All of a sudden, there's this commotion and all these people coming out and they pull his bag out and they take us back to this room because my son, in his infinite wisdom, packed a super soaker in his luggage.
0: Oh. They thought it was a real gun.
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0: 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Learned that lesson quick, didn't he?
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10: Weather. Today is going to be a day much like yesterday. Plenty of sun to start, highs in the low to mid-90s, and minimal showers and thunder. That being said, we could still see an isolated pocket of rain through the late afternoon and into the evening. These will be hit or miss, but we do have a better chance of rain over these next few days. From the ABC 27 First to Know Weather Center, I'm meteorologist Ryan Gold.
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1: So who do we need to protect?
0: We'll talk about it next. 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

0: The Wolf.
1: Well, Cash, we just recently lost the icon known as Dolly.
2: Yes.
1: Who's next?
2: Well, I mean, that's the scary thing. I think if you're going to go top of mind, Willie.
1: Yeah, Willie's old.
2: I mean, he's in his
1: very 90, feeble
2: in his 90s, and but you know he keeps on ticking. But yeah, I hate losing our heroes.
1: Well, there's one TikToker who has an idea of who we should really protect over the next little while to make sure we don't lose another icon.
3: They took Dolly from us. Reba, wherever you are, honey, I need you in bubble wrap. I need the doors locked. I need your helmets on. 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Don't no concerts. No errands. Don't even go check the mail. We lost Dolly. I cannot emotionally afford to lose you too. Get back inside the house.
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5: Severe weather update, potential for heavy rain.
6: High wind warning.
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September of 2026. Good morning, I'm Jimmy Bone. No, I knew it was coming. I knew. Jacob Hackworth, here's what took you so long on 103.1 The Wolf. You told me.

0: 1031 The Wolf, get to drinking. Again, it's just a suggestion by way of a song from Zach John King. No one's barking orders. You know what? The truth of it is, if it's something I really, really, really want to do, been dying to do it all day, and then somebody comes up and barks an order at me to go do it, all of a sudden, isn't it funny how things change? Because I won't want to do it. Yeah, I don't know if it works that way with you too, but anyway. Stick around for Carrie Underwood, Morgan Wallen. We got Luke Combs and a long trail of Wolf Tracks. Get started next.
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Well, we got a long trail of wolf tracks ahead. Luke Combs is on deck. 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
0: The grapevine, sipping the grape juice.
1: Chopping up,
0: it's getting harder to face you.

Well, heavens to Betsy. Jackson Dean on 103.1 The Wolf. We'll keep it rolling. Chris Young with I Didn't Come Here to Leave on 103.1 The Wolf.

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2: Hi, it's Olivia Munn with my shelter pets, Frankie and Chance. 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

Say it again. Well, we let Jordan Davis say it. Turn this truck around. Went and said it again anyway. Hey, it's Jimmy. Long Trail of Wolf Tracks ahead. 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

Mama's Broken Heart. Miranda on 103.1 The Wolf. A little less than an hour from now, and we'll be playing some of your requests, if you make them. Text 850-422-1031 with a request. You just might hear it play back on the Wolf's Country Buffet Lunch Hour. Madden Metcalf's new one right now, Drinking Well, on 103.1 The Wolf. 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

0: 1031 The Wolf, Zach Top, South of Sanity. Hey, this is Jimmy. South of Sanity is a permanent residence for me, but I do manage to keep it just a little bit north of Hades, and that's a good thing. Hey, there's news out about Dolly Parton's estate. Did you hear about Dolly Fest? It was being planned while she was alive, but now that she's gone, a two-day festival planned for Nashville location and in London in 2027. The event originally scheduled around Dolly's 80th birthday. She was set to perform and host and just be the center of it all. But now she'll still be the center of it all, but it'll be everybody else performing in her honor. Dates and ticket information for Dolly Fest are still to come. It will be in 2027. We'll let you know when we know something about it. Stick around for a long trail of Wolf Tracks. Jason Aldean leads the pack for us next.
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You know, I never would have been the one to think it up, but what a wise choice Luke Combs and the whole production team made. Let's redo Fast Car. It'll be a hit. Guaranteed true. Chase Matthew is up with his new one. This is Holding It Down on 103.1 The Wove.

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You talk about sudden fame. Boston from Stella Lefty. Of course, in her mind, her journey kind of took forever. But once it happened, it happened. Things are going on with Stella Lefty. And the Wolf's Country Buffet Lunch Hour starts up at the top of the hour. You want to hear one? 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

0: 103.1 The Wolf, Tim McGraw, Red Ragtop. Jen requested that one. This is the Wolf's Country Buffet Lunch Hour. You can text a request to 850-422-1031. I'll try to put it on for you. By the way, speaking of Tim McGraw, I don't know if you heard about this. The story comes from Country Rebel. Tim and Faith may be getting themselves a new son-in-law. Their daughter, Maggie McGraw, now engaged to her longtime boyfriend, James Rubin. Can you say big old honkin' diamond? Woo! They posted a picture showing Maggie wearing what appeared to be a round-cut diamond on a thin gold band. I'm thinking there's some carrots involved in that there, diamond. But anyway, congratulations to Tim and Faith. One, for keeping it together. You know, famous people in their marriage is often train wreck, and so far Tim and Faith are the real deal, and now their daughter Maggie bringing a son-in-law into the fold. That's pretty cool. All right, we'll get back to more of your requests. We've got Kenny Chesney on deck to continue the Wolf's Country Buffet Lunch Hour.
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0: Thank you, Kenny Chesney. We will carry on in the Wolf's Country Buffet Lunch Hour. As Phil Vassar says, this is just another day in paradise. 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

1031 The Wolf Country Buffet Lunch Hour. We occasionally get a request for Ashton Shepherd. That sounds so good. The request comes from AIC. Don't know what your name really is, but there you go. Dustin Lynch with Easy to Love on 1031 The Wolf.

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1: 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The answer to why defines who we are. So if you see something, why do you say something?
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0: That's right.
1: That's right.
0: Uh-huh. Alan Jackson with Chattahoochee here on 103.1 The Wolf's Country Buffet Lunch Hour, the most interesting hour of country music radio in America today. 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

0: 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Hey, it's Jimmy. Sailed right past my chance to die young. That was years ago. Ban Perry there, of course, but now we have Max McNown, his latest, Done For on The Wolf.
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0: 103.1 The Wolf, Ella Langley with Be Her. She's got the record that's broken all those records. You know, Choosin' Texas is now officially the first non-holiday single to spend 20 weeks at number one on the Billboard Hot 100. Well, Mariah Carey had All I Want for Christmas Is You as the holiday chart topping exception to the rule, 22 weeks. But Ella, who knows? Go for 23. Stick around for a long trail of Wolf tracks. Luke Bryan is going to lead the pack next.
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Sounds to me like you're dealing with things. From Morgan Wallen to Blake Whiten, this is called Bet on That. 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

103.1 The Wolf. Well, as you may know, at the Grand Ole Opry, they celebrated the life and times of Dolly Parton over the weekend. Lots of people were invited to participate. Carly Pearce was among them. Here she is with Every Little Thing on 103.1 The Wolf.

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0: I knew it, I knew you, Taylor Swift on 103.1 The Wolf. Hey, it's Jimmy. I guess love and weddings may be in the air for some celebs right now. Earlier today, talked about how Tim and Faith McGraw are now going to get a new son-in-law because their daughter Maggie McGraw is now engaged. Got a nice big old rock on her finger. They posted pics of it, but did you hear about Post Malone and now his fiancée Christy Lee? Well, he's gifted her all kinds of things recently, like a baby Highland cow, a bunch of bunny rabbits and chickens. I guess they're really into the menagerie of animals. Hopefully, they're really good animal keepers. But anyway, he then recently hosted an intimate outdoor dinner with her mom and dad, closest friends, and then proposed to her in front of everyone under an archway of greenery and white flowers. It's like a magazine photo I'm imagining here. He presented her with a custom oval-cut natural diamond ring weighing more than 20 carats. Everybody was in awe. Experts estimate it could be worth up to $2.5 million. Post Malone with the Rock of the Year Award. Whew. Stick around. We got a long trail of Wolf Tracks rolling next. And we're going to hear from Old Dominion to start it up. Hang on.
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Matt and Metcalf out of Panacea. 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

A Lefty on the Wolf and a bunch of stuff to look forward to in September. Of course, Labor Day is next Monday. The NFL season kicks off next Wednesday. The first day of fall is on the 22nd. Bunch of new TV shows. The Voice, Dancing with the Stars, Shark Tank, Survivor, The Amazing Race, The Traitors, New Blood, and the latest Resident Evil reboot hits theaters on the 18th.

Stella Langley on The Wolf, and it's official. Choosin' Texas is number one on the Billboard Hot 100 for a 20th week. It's officially the longest leading non-holiday song in history. It

non-holiday song in history. It's second to only Mariah Carey, and All I Want for Christmas Is You, which leads with 22 weeks. So, there you go. Here's Tyler Nance now on 103.1 The Wolf.

0: 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Severe weather can happen at any time.
1: Severe weather update, potential for heavy rain.
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2: Weather. Clouds will start to return, but they don't bring a lot of rain activity with them. High pressure to our north will maintain the drier pattern for now, but it is breaking, allowing for more showers to pop up over the next few days. The moisture will fully return by Wednesday and last through the weekend. From the ABC 27 First to Know Weather Center, I'm meteorologist Ryan Gold.
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is Kenny Chesney on The Wolf, and this hour's music is sponsored by B&V Golf Carts 2, Crawfordville's golf cart superstore. Here's Luke Bryan, Down to One.

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And by the way, they also found the ideal pregame hangout begins about 2.5 hours before the game. 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
1: Another case of spotty late day and evening showers and storms, not widespread, not particularly heavy. Overnight, we'll see breaks of clear sky and a low of 74. Showers and storms will be widely scattered again for Wednesday afternoon, otherwise partly cloudy, high 93. From the ABC 27 First to Know Weather Center, I'm Chief Meteorologist Casanova Nurse.
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1031 The Wolf, and here we go with the Drive at 5, brought to you by Port Paul's Poorhouse. On the way this hour, Stella Lefty, Jason Aldean's coming up, Keith Urban, Riley Green. Here's Low Cash on 1031 The Wolf.

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1: Another case of spotty late day and evening showers and storms, not widespread, not particularly heavy. Overnight, we'll see breaks of clear sky and a low of 74. Showers and storms will be widely scattered again for Wednesday afternoon, otherwise partly cloudy, high 93. From the ABC 27 First to Know Weather Center, I'm Chief Meteorologist Casanova Nurse.
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It's Kenny Chesney on The Wolf, and straight ahead, would you ride a 100-year-old carnival ride? Think about that. A 100-year-old carnival ride. I'll tell you where you can ride one if you want, coming up on The Wolf.

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It's Luke Bryan on The Wolf, and here's a question. Would you ride a 100-year-old carnival ride? The Minnesota State Fair kicked off last Thursday, and it's celebrating the 100th anniversary of its Tilt-A-Whirl ride, which debuted in 1926. So would you have any qualms about riding a century-old carnival ride? No. It's lasted this long. It's not going nowhere. It's probably the safest ride in the whole park.

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1: Another case of spotty late day and evening showers and storms, not widespread, not particularly heavy. Overnight, we'll see breaks of clear sky and a low of 74. Showers and storms will be widely scattered again for Wednesday afternoon, otherwise partly cloudy, high 93. From the ABC 27 First to Know Weather Center, I'm Chief Meteorologist Casanova Nurse.
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